0: take a little break, but don't se me vayan. 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
17: 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Each and every Friday, todos los viernes a las 8 hasta las 9 de la noche. I'm here with you guys right here, DJ Hills. I got tons of more music for you guys. Toda la música favorita para ustedes. I'm playing right now. Right here on Drumba. Come on, let's keep going.

0: you can catch me here each and every Friday live, todos los viernes, a las 8 hasta las 9 de la noche. I'm right here with you guys, right here on Rumba.
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Ay, sí, Rawayana se presenta en Boston con su gira ¿Dónde está el After Tour? 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
19: Welcome to Health vs. Hype. I'm Trace Dominguez. Each episode, we take the loudest wellness trends online and ask the questions only science can answer. What's real? What's exaggerated? What's just wrong? From high-protein diets to detox fads and sleep tech obsession, we talk to influencers.

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1: Más mezclas con más flow, DJs, that's right, you know what that means. 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

0: 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That's right. 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
2: Si están buscando planes para esta noche, pues no te preocupes. 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